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Without you, I'm doing well. 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

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So give me your taste. And make your hips just dip to the bass. And watch me run

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1: Physical attraction, I'm moving to the action. Let my body lose control. I fall like origami, got you.